211, medical aid 926 and a half, cross of Hannah. It's going to be unit number 201. It's going to be for a female with anxiety having difficulty breathing. Timeout 1708.

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1: 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It's going to be for difficult breathing.

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1: County phone 7, I'll be on the phone, 7-5.
0: Units responding to 10th Avenue. RP is advising, I know if there's drinking or drugs involved, but the subject does have the RP's pocket knife and won't return it.
1: 7-5.
2: County Fire Engine 11 to quarters.
0: In quarters, simply.

0: County, 12500, 29 Golden, please.
1: Affirmative, we were working on it. His 27's expired, he's clear. He is a restricted person on a served DVO, protected as a Cynthia Lewis, and the children, you know, for 148, 273-5, 44, and previous arrest. And we're working on the female half. Huh?

0: 505, Pecos County, just information. I am Shanice as a 1020 William location for a Martha Moda on a misdemeanor for $10,000 for 14601.1. Hey Adam, I don't know if she's at the location.
1: 10-4.

0: 505 Kings County.
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0: For the female half left of Armenta, 27 is valid. 20s are clear. Known for serve warrants and threats.
1: 10-4. I'll be 1097, 422,000.
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0: Berkeley. Is there an emergency coming?
1: Negative.
0: Anyway, somebody tell you.
1: 10 points.

0: 200, are you calling for French?
1: Hey, from Charleston West.
0: Negative, go ahead.
1: Lieutenant Robert, and I'll be Lieutenant Robert.
0: 10-4.
2: Corbin, you don't need to pull another case number for that.
1: Corbin, 200, I'll be using 723's case number.

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0: 222 Pershing.
1: Good.
0: Hi, there's a female subject yelling at another female in front of Dollar Tree. RP believes that the subject is trying to fight the other girl. The female subject that's causing the 415 verbal is wearing a black sports bra, black shorts, and she has a tall can in her hand.
2: Clark, I'm the digital or Dollar Tree.
0: And so RP is advising the victim is first in the call.

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3: County Adam 68 on call 89. Are they just concerned because of the ankle monitor?
4: They're concerned because the subject has a history of having his type of behavior at the park.

0: canceled. But right now, there's no acting behavior.
1: That's correct. The child ran to the residence of 321 East San Joaquin from the Pocket Park. Apparently they were familiar with the subject acting crazy, but was not currently acting that way.
0: Sample, you can put me on that call. I'll be in a room.
1: Sample.

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0: 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Had a 10 to 12 minute ETA, requesting a deputy to stand by 10231 Elder Avenue.
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0: 7 Cobra first of Ricky, approximately 20, 25 years old, be out of Evanel and should be known.
1: 10-5.

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1: Over Adam 68.
0: 4 left of Cabrera 27 is an issue, twin ends are clear. Number 44, 602, drugs 242, 601, and being an out of control juvenile.
1: Tampa.

0: 5 Kings County. 505 Heaven, RPH requesting a keep the peace in approximately 10 minutes in front of 17160 10th Avenue to pick up the children. 17160 10th Avenue.
1: 505.
0: Adam, 76 Kings County.
1: 76.
0: We're going to be starting fire and EMS to the area's roof, Sunset Middle School. RP is advising there's a male subject on the side of the road, pursuit Hispanic male adult, last seen wearing a gray shirt and blue jeans, possibly unconscious. RP advised that he honked in, he did not move. He'll be on first near Reef Sunset.
1: Yep.

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1: Area 12, report of a man down. Area 608 North First.

12, reporting a man down. Subject's going to be in front of 608 North 1st at Reef Sunset. It's going to be a Hispanic male adult last seen wearing a gray shirt and blue jeans. Timeout 1820.

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1: Engine 12, you'll be responding to the area of 608 North 1st Avenue at Reef Sunset. It's going to be for a man down. It's going to be a Hispanic male adult, last thing wearing a gray shirt, blue jeans, possibly laying on his side.
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3: Italian 1.
1: Italian 1. Control 12, engine 307, engine 5, Italian 1. You'll be responding to reports of grass on fire in a solar field farm at 24999 Lowell Avenue. We had a second RP call in about advising the fire is about 20 feet by 40 feet. There's going to be a security guard at the front gate to lead you in. This will be the Laurel incident utilizing TAC 2.

0: County out on 6-8, 27 by number, 29 by number.
1: Adam 6-8.
0: Charles 503-1305. That's Horacio, middle of Augusto, in Flores, DOB 119066. That'll be out of.
1: Can you pass the last name?
0: Tenor.

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0: 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ABD is going to give our patient ride home.
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1: Patrol 12.
0: The entrance is going to be solar blue. It's going to be that corner, 25th and Laurel, heading south. It's going to be approximately 2 to 3 miles in. As we get closer, I'll give you a better update.
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1: 4, last of floors, 27 is suspended, revoked for DUI, twin engine clear, known for DUI 647, frame, probation violation, hit and run in 27835, code 4.
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0: County Fire, Patrol 12.
1: Patrol 12.
0: Have you named this incident?
1: Affirmative, it was going to be the Laurel incident.
0: Copy that. Patrol 12 is on scene. I'll assume Laurel IC. We drove around and we do have approximately 800 feet of dry grass, low rate of spread inside the solar array. There is roads all around this. We have approximately a total of 5 acres that will burn total.
1: Patrol 12.

0: engine 307, lower IC. Yeah, when you come in, it's going to be on the south side of the road. Just come on in. We got the gate open. You'll be able to make it through. Engine 5, you're just going to have to stage on the outside and just bring your personnel inside.
1: 307 copies.
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1: 76.
0: Have an RP that's requesting a 1021 regarding a traffic accident that occurred in the area of Corcoran and Yosemite.
1: Yep.

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1: Copy, engine 307.
0: County Fire, Laura, I see. We'll be utilizing that too.
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2: 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I was two, Main and Railroad.
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0: 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Just hold it down by.
1: 514.
0: Last Cortez, first up to see phonetically, John Adams, Sam, Ida Roberts, 66 of 91, out of Stratford.
1: Did you have a second?

0: Scouting Network. He's going to be Alaska Cortez, first at Torch. 10-8 of P7 out of Scrapple.
1: Kimmy 10 and D, first name?
0: George.
1: Born, just confirm it is George Edward, Ocean Robert George Edward.
0: Upper.
2: County Fire Traffic, 210-3rd. Can you hold my traffic, please?
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1: 10-4, third place.
2: 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Press 9, 4, 5, 6.
1: Copy and confirm Houston in third place.

0: Confirmed. Misdemeanor.
1: Yeah,
0: 514 Kings County, your second subject also has a 1029 William. Misdemeanor 10,000 411-364. We'll be online confirming on his.
1: Yeah,
0: 10-4-422 responding to Main and Railroad.

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0: 500 East Alpine, apartment 202 in Omicopa North.
1: 1090, apartment number.
0: County, it's going to be apartment number 202.
1: 202, 10-4, Code for North.

0: 514 Kings County.
1: Got it.
0: The second Antoine William has also been confirmed. Did you want the rest of the 27 return?
1: Got it.
0: 1044 just here has expired. Has a confirmed misdemeanor, Antoine William for 20,000. Known for 148 drugs, previous arrests, and FTA. For George, 27 is valid. Has a confirmed 1020 William for 11364 A. Adam, and known for warrants. Code 4.
1: Go for it.
0: Code 4, 10-4.

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0: Currently a non-injury TA at Darien Bainham. RP is in a white Ford Mustang. Him and a blue Kia Optima TA'd into each other, and they're unable to civilly exchange information. Negative on any road blockage, negative on any injury.

0: County Fire Battalion 1.
1: Battalion 1.
0: Can I get an incident number, please?
1: Lots 4 are going to be 1947-1947.
0: 1947, copy, thank you.
1: 517, information. Fire and EMS are en route for a fall victim, 13777 Lacey.
0: Stand 4. I didn't, let's request it.

0: for medical aid, 13777 Lacey, cross of 14th. It's going to be for a fall victim with possible injuries. Time out 1912.
1: Can I have a description of the involved vehicles?
2: RP is in a white Ford Mustang. He advised the other subjects in a blue Kia Optima.
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0: Parker 53, L1, 10 point number.
1: Go ahead.
0: Yellow 8. 873402, last over in Galveston, Guerrero.
1: 10-4, do you just want them attached to their ballots?
0: Confirm.
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0: 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I'm in route to the Burbs Park call.
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0: Copy, thank you.
2: County 507, I'll be around to this
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1: 10-6, 10-4.
3: County
0: 505, being routed to Redmond. 10-4, 505.
3: Parker,
0: could
3: you give me
0: peace? 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
1: Burrs Park for the park's employee, Jesus. He advised there's 15 to 20 vehicles and possibly 40 subjects still at the location in Area B. Other people will be standing by inside of the office. And we'll call back if there's any changes.

0: coworker for this weekend, right? But Seven Charles, X-ray David, 248.
1: Good question.

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0: This incident has been terminated, has been transferred over to property owners. All units available, returning.
1: Copy.

D3, I covered you. Go ahead. Is it Robert? Robert, 10-4.

County 10.36. We are at the south end just off of the B area. Can you have the RP come up to the airport, please?

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1: For Adams, 68.
0: First and Merced, we have reported a male subject last seen wearing a brown flannel that was throwing beer bottles at vehicles. The subject started walking eastbound on foot towards 2nd. RP was a passerby and didn't have any further. Last location was eastbound.

0: Adam, 76 Kings County.
1: 76, go ahead.
0: We have a text to 911 from 324 East Mariposa. RP is advising there was two shots that were heard in the area while they were texting. The advisor is another one that went off, unknown which direction they're coming from in the area of 324 East Mariposa.
1: 10-4.

0: Adams, 76 Kings County. Just information, the RP is advising she heard a total of 4 shots and has not heard anything since.
1: 10-4 County, just information. I was in the area during the shots. It sounded like fireworks.
0: Copy. We'll advise the RP. We have her on line now.

0: Adam, correction, Adam 76, Kings County, did you want me to clear the call?
1: Hey, affirm, I mean, just clear north or no?

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1: For Adam, 68.
0: I have a report of three Hispanic male adults drinking beer at Rice's Park, 717 Monterey Street. One of the subjects is wearing a white top and red shorts. The second is wearing all black. No description on the third. I repeat, advise the subjects are going to be near the salon of the park. They have a case of Pacifico. RP is now 11 Nora, Rice's Park.
1: Careful.

0: せない。
1: Looks like northbound, turn on to M, Mary Street.

acquired on camera. Alright, Eastbound McKenzie. Passing Glenn. Calaveras, continuing eastbound on McKenzie. He's going to be approaching Blackstone, a little bit of traffic, and he's making a U-turn coming through westbound McKenzie now towards Calaveras.

0: at Belmont. Northbound Blackstone from Belmont, negative. Continuing eastbound out Belmont through Blackstone. He's going to be wrong way. Abby from Belmont. Passing underneath 180. Underneath the 180, continuing northbound, just coming up to Lewis.
1: Copying quarters.
0: See right now, past traffic, hit the shoulder. So Olive setting up our eastbound turn. Eastbound to Olive. Way eastbound in the westbound lanes to Olive.

passing Clark Street still eastbound in the westbound lane. Westbound lane, coming up to Olive and Festa. Westbound Festa from Olive.

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0: Mount Webster. Mount Webster and Cessna. Southbound Cessna.
1: John Allen 66, 1027, 2-by, name it, DOP.
0: No units in pursuit, we're westbound Clay from Cessna.
1: Last of Lopez Garcia, first of Oscar, DOP 09-22-96. Let me know when you clear for a second.
0: Northbound along the railroad tracks, there's a train going at the same time, so it's paralleling it, coming back up to Olive.
2: 10-4.
0: Train's gone, he is now going to be westbound Olive from Webster. On the south side sidewalk of Olive going westbound. Going up to Abbey. South on Abbey on the east side sidewalk. East on Clay from Abbey. Back at the railroad tracks and deciding where he wants to go. We're found along the railroad tracks and he's going to add a stop right now.
2: Adam, 68, Kings County. Can you advise if Juan has a middle name?
0: Northbound Abbey.

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1: Corcoran 235, 10-8.
2: 10-4.
0: Just passing Clark Street, continuing eastbound, picking up speed.
3: County Adams 6-8. On the left of Lopez, he's advising it's actually Espinosa, with the middle of Navarajo.
2: Going to be an out-of-control juvenile at 2400 Whitley, coming from apartment 131. RP advised her 16-year-old daughter, Ava Torres, is 647 Frank and making suicidal statements. RP advised she was trying to pierce her face with a piercing kit and has blood all over herself. During the call, RP did advise the juvenile left at 42 and is walking to an unknown location. She's wearing a red shirt and she's barefoot, walking with two other juveniles. RP had no further details.
4: Yeah.
0: Clark.
2: Sam 232, Corcoran.
1: Go ahead.
2: 1022, 153, Corcoran. From the prison.
3: Last Felix, first of Emmanuel, DOB 0917 of 89.
2: 10-4, break Sam 232, Corcoran. Just info, I'm holding a 459 audible at Mar Vista.
0: Found Abby.
5: Over. You can have 222 handle that first and have them back us when we're done.
0: Blackstone now.
2: 10-4, break 222, Corcoran, do you copy?
6: For Oscar, there is no 27 match, twin answer player not known. For Juan, there is no match, twin answer player not known.
2: 10-4, what's the 20 for the Mar Vista? 745 North, the activation is northwest door, EC has not been contacted.
1: 10-4, show me 10-7. I'll give you a call regarding the other traffic right after.
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3: West of Fardis, looking at Sam, first of Blue State, going to have a middle of Solano. Data burst is going to be January 2nd, 1994, out of that.
0: First Street, continuing eastbound, speeds about 40 or so.
3: Okay, from Kennedy, it's going to be John Ocean, Sam Edwards.
0: Should come back westbound McKinley.
1: Clark from 235, I'm 1097 in the area.
0: Clark.
2: Confirming you went to the Whitley Garden traffic?
1: Affirm.
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3: Paul, Adam, Robert, David, Edward, and Sam.
0: Just passing normal and still northbound through Weldon.

0: north is headed that way, and we're in eastbound Clinton. Passing under the 41, passing Vesta, eastbound.
1: Corporal 235, confirming the last known direction of travel for the juvenile was eastbound Whitley.
0: Through Fresno Street.
2: Negative. RP advised he left apartment 131 to an unknown direction of travel.
1: 10-4.
0: Alright, southbound Drexel. Compressor, you got stuff.

0: Cat out of 68, Kings County.
1: Augusta and Drexel.
2: Clark, if you did the building, if you're called for all that you just secured, I mean, 10-8, Mary.
3: 10-4.

0: 9, report of a grass fire southbound I-5 just south of Utica.
1: Court from 235. I'm UTL from the juvenile. Show me out of apartment 131.
0: Station 9, Station 10. Report of a grass fire southbound I-5 just south of Utica on the eastern side of I-5. It's going to be about a 5x5 fire in the middle of a field. There's also going to be two pickups near the fire as well. Timeout 2022.
2: Pulling into 1218, Olive, the corner house.
3: 2x4, he's out of.
2: Garage, and one guy closed the fence, the other guy's closing the garage. The fence is fenced off, there's three people on the property.
3: Address for him.
2: Pass it to that first corner house behind.
4: 222, which traffic are you on?
5: The 2400 would be traffic. What was the juvenile wearing?
4: Juvenile is going to be wearing a red shirt, barefoot, or if you didn't know what kind of pants.
5: 10-4, I believe I'll be out with that subject inside the apartment complex. What was the subject's name?
4: Ava.
2: 1.
5: 10-4.
2: None of the kids on all of our vaults, negative. There was two people at the residence. Somebody closed the gate for him as he pulled into the garage, so.
6: Oh, there you go.
7: 222, where are you?
5: I contacted the juvenile, and it's not her.
0: 309.
2: At Western Olive, not to my knowledge, just the residents here at this property.
8: County Fire, transport Dozer 9.
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1: 235 Corcoran, confirming you're going back out there to assist 222.
2: Adam, Robert, David, Edward, Sam, Kristen, Jose, Mila, Solano.
1: Ground break, 153 Corcoran.
3: Transfer doors is 7, patrol 12. You'll be responding to a grass fire southbound I-5 just south of Utica on the eastbound side of the 5. It's going to be about a 5x5 fire in the middle of the field. There's going to be a small shed or shack near it, not endangering. There's also going to be 2 pickups where these fires are.
1: Henry from the Whitley traffic.
4: Negative, Corcoran. He's still speaking to the RP.
1: 10-4, thank you.
5: Coming west, it's going to be right before the canal.
6: Subject Adam 76 Rand's going to be out of Mexico, not out of Mexico.
5: Good spot.
2: There's not much.
6: Clear, it's in a warning.
2: Warning, so far.
5: Warner. South 1 west from you.
2: Sam 436, Kings County.
5: We got less than 15 minutes of fuel.
2: Sam 436, Kings County.
5: Go ahead.
2: We have fire responding to the area of I-5 in Utica for report of grass fire.
1: 10-4.
4: Copy. I don't have a question.
2: 10-4. Five 505, Kings County. 505, have an RP that's requesting a 1021 from you regarding his children from the earlier Keep the Peace on 10th Avenue.

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0: Located a fire on the west side of I-5 in an orchard, two pickups around. 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
0: 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This has been going on for a couple of days, a spraying operation, and it'll continue for a couple more if you get any more calls.
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0: 10-6, can you see if incident 58 is going to be related to your 246 from last week or this week?

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1: 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First last of Del Dorado, second last of Zebra, first of Antonio, and third of Zebra.
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0: 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Code for Nora, 10-4.

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0: 26, traffic, 700 block of Skyline.
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0: Adam 68, is it going to be Jorge with the J John or George with the G George?
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1: 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Last of Ordeal, first of Teresa, date of birth 11-11-1, Adam Avenue.
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1: 6 traffic, 3rd and 17.
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2: Confirm the 3rd phonetic was a Lincoln.
1: Abraham County.
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0: David 968, 7606, first last of Medina, second last of Ramirez with the Z Zebra, first of Octavio, date of birth 12/27/76, out of Adams.

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1: Can I confirm the U27 number? I'm not getting a match on the name.
2: From County, the 27 number is going to be D as in David, 968-6706.
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0: County Island 68 will be Alpha 76.
1: Tim for Adam 68. Break Adam 76, Kings County 27.
0: 76, go ahead.
1: For left of Medina, 27 is valid. 20 is declared known as a witness. Code 4.
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0: County 505. I'll be out with one. That's in guard.
1: 235. Can I get a case number?
2: State firm, your case number is 946-946.
1: I have a 28 with you right here.
2: Good.
1: First on via California Handicap Safe in Reunion 519, David over Paul.
2: Temporary. That 28 clear suspended as of October 2025 and expires in June to a 2020 Toyota to George or Elizabeth Padilla.

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9, report of an illegal burn in the 700 block of Edwards Street. RP advised it's going to be trash burning. Timeout 2115.

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1: 494.
0: 7 Sam Adams Palm 401.
1: 17th and Kansas, 10-4.
2: 309, you'll be responding to the 700 block of Edwards Street for trash burning in the area.
1: 28 clear, current 2002 Toyota.

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1: California customized fleet, John Yellow, Adam Boy, Adam Edward.
0: 10-4, do you just want me to attach?
1: A-front, please, it'll be a case 917.
0: 10-4, I think I copied it wrong. Can you use a 9?
1: California, John Yellow, Adam Boy, Adam Edward.

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1: 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First class phonetically of Harry Adam Lincoln Adam Nora Charles Henry Edward. Second last of the pairs with a Z zebra. First up Jose 6-4-75.
0: Second.
1: Yellow 5-9-5-1-7-8-4. Last of Dela Cruz Diaz with a Z zebra. First up Mary. Correction Maria. 3-26-79.
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2: Chief. Clear me, Kenny Edwards.
3: 7422 Kings County.
0: That was on.
3: I have an RP advising there are subjects that were trespassing at the Kings River Cemetery at 10499 Dover Avenue. This occurred approximately 2 hours ago, but subjects had tents and appear to be camping inside of the location. The RP was a passerby and didn't have any further. It's Kings River Cemetery.
0: Both.
3: Last minute, I covered you. Kings County.
0: 494.
2: Corbin, 22, 10-8.
3: Valid, 22 clear, not known. For De La Cruz Diaz, 27 valid. 29 is clear, not known. Code 4.
0: Code 4, North.
4: Ended as of 2025, expired as of January 18th to an 07 Lincoln to Hermes Quispe out of Bakersfield with a release liability to Vanessa Ramirez, 634 Reagan.
2: 10-4, traffic, Peterman, Orville.
3: 10-4.

0: 517-514 Kings County.
1: 517.
0: 23442 Grangeville Boulevard. We're receiving a report of a family disturbance. We're still on and trying to get further. RP's father is six Frank and is in a verbal with the mother. RP's advising the siblings are scared and currently outside the residence. 23442 Grangeville Boulevard.
1: 517.
0: The only previous traffic we have at this location was for a 911 open line.
1: 517.
0: Copy engine 09.
1: County 494781.
0: Warrington 4.

0: units responding to Grangeville Boulevard. The male half is going to be a last of Dexter, first of Benito. RP didn't know his DOB. We're not showing he's known to our local system. He's going to be wearing a white shirt and blue jeans. The female half is Maria Rodriguez, also a known DOB.
1: 10-66-66.
2: 5-17. 5-1.

0: units is fine to grant you updated information. The RP's advising that the mother and father are still in the verbal. There's no weapons, and the siblings are currently hysterical in the background.
1: 29, sir, clear. He's down to RIMS for 1029.
2: 5-1.

0: County, 494. I'll be in Rosenbach, 517.
1: 10-4, 494. Units responding to Greenville, we've lost contact with the RP. We're attempting to recontact.
2: Closing copy.

0: left of Williams having a big timber.
1: Affirm. His eyes are ready to copy.
0: Good.
2: To make contact with the RP. The RP advised that the family's advising her to say that everything is fine. She's still requesting deputies, and we'll call back if there's any changes.
3: 5-7.
4: Five, 494.

0: if there's no history with the female half.
1: Yep.
0: And this is the only 1021 that we've received from this number.

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1: 153 will be out with me.
0: 10-4.

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1: Last four of your incident number are 0059 0059.

0: on my number.
1: Right.
0: David 215-4729, last with Bryson.
1: 10-4, she's out.

0: 436, Kings County. We're receiving a trip at the evidence vault.
1: Corker, you can clear me 10-8 Charles, additional Henry. 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
2: Good.
1: Charles, 63275.
2: Okay.

0: 504, Kings County. Across the street from 12641 13th Avenue. RP's requesting a deputy to respond for items that were thrown from a Tenant 51 out of Corcoran. They had a tracker on their phone and were able to locate their items. The items are going to be over a barbed wire fence on private property. The RP was advised that deputies wouldn't force entry through the fence for the items, but they're still requesting contact in person across the street from 12641 13th Avenue.
1: Corcoran to do time, sir.
0: Tom George Union 808.
1: Cover.
0: 10-4, that 28 is clear, expired 7-20 of 21 on a 2017 Ford. Registered to an Anna Faria out of Las Vegas.
1: County toll bus.
0: 505.
1: Can you say that it was a 1051 and did it just occur?
0: It was a 1051 from Corcoran State Prison from earlier today. The victim was at the prison visiting and her son took off in her vehicle and threw her items over the fence at this location.
1: Edward, thank you.

0: 505 Kings County. This information, the victim was stranded at the prison since 1300 hours today.
1: Headless.

0: 517 Kings County, code 4.
1: County Bell 7. It's going to be Boy Scouts camping out there for tonight.
0: 4.

0: County 127. I'll be out with DC, Highway 43.
1: Got 43, and then you trailed off. Was that Flint?
0: Flint.
1: For 43, Flint.
0: County 127. Thank you.

0: County 517, 27 by number.
1: Go ahead.
0: Yellow 22-22-435. Last of Dexter, phonetically David, Edward, Charles, Tom, Ocean, Robert. First of Benito, middle of Vidal. You'll be 321 of 77, and I'll have a second 27 by number.
1: We'll go with your second.
0: Yellow 22-22-192. First last of Rodriguez, which is the zebra. Second last of Navarro. First of Maria, middle of Del Pilar. Deal B 10-12 of 75.
2: County 10-436, pennant on the building secure. 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

0: 517 Kings County 27.
1: 517.
0: 27 for last of Victor is valid. 20s are clear, not known. For last of Rodriguez Navarro, valid. 20s clear, not known.
1: Okay.

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1: Portland, good as well.
0: 10-4.

0: County, 517.
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0: Verbal only, female half is leaving for the night. 10A North.
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0: It's going to be a 415 physical at 2104 North. RPFI sees about 6 to 7 people arguing and pushing each other. He has no further details. 2104 North. It's going to be those little apartments right there.
1: Copy.

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0: Corp. And Unit C advise, RP is advising the subject of the firearm is Lasso Garcia, First of Angel, wearing all red.
1: Jennifer, we got somebody walking westbound, two people on the south side of the road.
0: Jennifer.

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0: 148.
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0: Units covering, I copy that. 222 states units are code 4.

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0: You guys walk on the way back down there?
1: Affirm. I'm on North right now.
0: Yeah, there's a female, I think, wearing all black with a bloody face. I'm not sure if she's still out there.
2: I'm gonna be out with her.
0: Tamper.
2: Perfect, copy. 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Paper.

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0: Oregon passenger, two for EMS, code 2-4, face and knee injury.
1: 10-4.
0: We'll be at North and Denton.
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1: 8 Frank, Mary Lincoln, 364, no return.
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0: phone by number.
1: Frank.
0: Frank 3482889.
1: Okay, 10-4, just attach.
0: Hey, from it's gonna be for a damaged vehicle from 148.
1: 10-4.
0: And EMS 10-ISO.
1: 10-4.
2: County phone by St. Norm.
1: Alright, 10-4.
3: Question 235. Did I get a case number for this yet?
1: Negative. Who's going to be primary?
0: Be good. Note 10-15, decline medical. EMS has been notified. They're leaving.
1: Sam 232 confirming 10-15 refused medical.
0: Hey, from
1: 10-4, who's going to be primary on this?
3: Corbin 235, it'll be me. Can I get a that case number one more time?
1: 235, your case number is 947-947.
3: 10-4.
4: Corbin 222, just for info, I was at 2024 north of female Civic. I believe was involved in that 415 physical. Went inside the residence.
1: I copied. A female involved in the physical went inside the 42.
4: Hey, from she didn't want to talk to me.
1: 10-4.

0: Hotel Unit, Sir Print a copy, Officer Safety, Armed and Dangerous, 211, Authority, Fresno PD. 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Suspect vehicle is going to be a 2023 Ford Mustang, black in color. Unknown gun, there's supposed to be a second firearm that's outstanding. One of the suspects is a Edward Enriquez. Second suspect is an Oscar Caballero. The vehicle has a permanent plate of 9, X-ray King Paul 036. If located, stop detained and notify Fresno PD. Further information, the vehicle nor the suspects are known to our system.
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0: 22,
1: 213.
0: Good. You can confirm you guys did a walkthrough right here if you want to do another one just in case.
1: Affirm. I'm walking back from the 2100 block of north.
0: 10-4. I'll start back where we had that one for you.
2: 28 return out of Fresno.
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0: 7332. Where was that male subject that you spoke to initially?
1: He was parked across the street from where all those subjects were at, just south. And he was wearing all black. He was near a car. We told him to wait.
0: 10-4.
1: But there's a strong chance he may have left.
2: 8-5. Sam, 232 Corcoran, do you remember what kind of vehicle he was in and what color it was?
1: Negative, it was pitch black dark. Right when we talked to him, we had two subjects running.
2: 10-4, break 222 Corcoran. I might have his 21. I could text it to you.
0: 10-4.

0: Do you have anything holding?
1: Okay, affirmative. I have 4 calls holding. Sam 232, first unit went 1097 at 22 hours, and the leg bell came out at... Standby 1.

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4: 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Adam 68, yours is clear current January of 27 for a Toyota to Mariana out of Atwater.
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1: Adam 6827 by just one, please break 517 Kings County. 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
0: County Adam 68, D David 531-0536, last of Castile, first of Neri, middle of Giovanni, GOB 68 of 88, out of Atwater.

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0: I have an RP that is Spanish speaking by the first name of Joel at 260 East Kings Street. He's from room number 14, but he's advising that a setter by the name of Javier, a known last name, who stays in room 12, was harassing him and threw a energy drink at him. He's declining any EMS attention. He'll be standing by in front of the hotel wearing all black.

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0: County, 494. I'll be out with the TA at 17th in Jersey.
1: Jersey 10-4, we just received a call that we transferred to CHP. Report as non-injury.
2: County 429, I'll be out with them. Can you advise CHP we're going to have complete road blockage of the intersection 17th and Jersey?
1: Copy, complete road blockage.
3: Just you.
4: 10-4.
1: Can you confirm that it is non-injury?
2: Hey, from non-injury. Either good. Party's requesting EMS.
1: Copy the confirmation on the non-injury. The rest was unreadable.
2: Both parties are out of the vehicle, not requesting EMS.
1: 10-4, can you advise us how many tows CHP is going to need?
4: You want them to meet you at the North Valley Port?
3: Negative.
4: 10-4, is it for the 10-15?
3: Negative for an officer.
4: 10-4.
3: Corbin Sam, if you just let me know when they're here.
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0: County, 517 traffic, Jersey and 16th. Stand by on the 28th, it's going to be a black Charger. Now, northbound 16th, still rolling.
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0: 10-4.

0: County out of 76 traffic, Highway 269, top of the hill.
1: Adam 76.
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0: 27 for last of Ramirez is valid. Financial clears the 290 registrant. No for 273-5, 290, Povo 20, 273 and a pursuit. Are you good for?
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1: 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King
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0: County out of 76, 10-8 warning.
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1: 505.
0: Yellow 3333809. Last of Water Ares. Second last of Gonzalez. First of Jose. Middle of De Jesus. UPB 719-34.
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1: 10-4.
0: Seven for last, Balderas is valid, twin declared not known. Code 4.
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3: 517.
2: This information, we've received a 1021 from the RP's ex-boyfriend's girlfriend, Heather Williams. She's advising that she believes that the initial RP is heading over to the residence because the kids are getting dressed and she doesn't want the initial RP there. She believes that 415 will begin.
3: 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I'm 1097 on a pistol.
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2: Four 422.
3: County 76 traffic, 300 block. 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
2: Adam 76.
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0: Pass out 7. Can you run last repair for some Bernard?
1: 507 unit background, confirm the first is Bernard, and copy the last name.
0: Last of Paris, she'll be blown out.
1: Copy, Paris, Bernard.
0: Yeah, affirm.
1: 10-4.
2: County 514 traffic, northbound 41, Idaho. A Robert, Union William, 289.
1: Northbound 14th in Idaho, 10-4. Copy, last of Parrot, 10-4. Adam 76.
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0: 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It's clear current on a 2019 Hyundai.

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1: 27 for last of Kano is valid. Twins are clear. Don't swear TA. Are you code for?
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1: 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Twin ends are clear on CDC parole for 215, also a 290 registrant, known for parole violations, 6 Frank, 148, and 602. Code 4.
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0: 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Last Garnica versus Sergio, Denver 625 of 06.

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0: County, 5 Horses Traffic, 11th South of 198.
1: Robert,
0: Lincoln, 084.
1: 11th Avenue, south of 198, 10-4. Kings County, 28 clear, current 21 Dodge.
0: 10-4, final stop, Sydney Castle Market.
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0: 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Code 4.
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0: 10-4.
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0: 514, go ahead.
1: Last name Barra, first name Miguel. See the same age as the other one I ran. 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
0: 10-4, is the last name with the yellow or an Ida?
1: Ida.
0: 10-4.

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0: 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For EBAR, there's no match. Twin engine clear, not known.
1: Yeah, morning.
0: 10-4.
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0: 10-4, 507.

0: Hold on a second, just in front of me. We'll call Gardner. Oh, go on, Pickerel.
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1: Adam 76, Penang, your 1020, you had some static 600 blocks.
0: County, it's going to be the 600 blocks of Skyline.
1: 600 blocks of Skyline, 10-4, go ahead to 28.
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0: 517, 494, Kings County.
1: 494.
0: 576. Across the street from 13552 Crocus Way, have a report of loud music. Officers advising me I have a history of turning the music back up once deputies leave. Across the street from 13552 Crocus.
1: Four

0: 422, Kings County.
1: 422.
0: In front of 13651 Pistachio Street, we have an RP advising that two subjects jumped out of a blacked-out vehicle and are heading westbound Pistachio. RP no longer has visual. The vehicle doesn't have any plates with a blue four-door Toyota Camry. Both subjects were wearing all black clothing, hoodies, and jeans. In front of 13651 Pistachio.
1: Five 14, moving around the back.
0: 10-4, 5-14.

0: County, but was it myself 14 and 9?
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0: Corporate 52, can we get any item for now? Item 10-4.
1: What do you mean by that?
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0: 1500 Hannah. RP is 9, he saw one male and one female go into the 42, and he believes it's a vacant 42. He had no further details. 1500 Hannah. 10-4.

0: 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I'll be out with one in front of Family Dollar.
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1: The VIN number returns to 28 of H on Nora Yellow 214. It's clearing current on a 07 Toyota out of Woodlake. There is a release of liability dated 4/27 of 26 out of Austin, Texas.
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0: Corcoran 5329. Those are the all sending.
1: Firm, but it can hold. It's the 10851. I'm waiting on a locate from Modesto. They said they had eyes on the vehicle.
0: 10-4.

0: Flyer EMS are going to be en route to the area of Miller and Patterson. RP is a passerby advising there's a male subject, approximately 28 years old, with difficulty breathing. RP advised she will not be standing by. Yes. 10-4, 10-9-20. Miller and Patterson.
1: 10-4, I'll be out.
0: 10-4, and just info, we do not have a clothing description.

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Patient's going to be in the corner of Miller and Patterson, 10 out 047.

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0: When you're not 10-7, can you give me a 21 to my work phone?
1: Confirm when I'm 10-7.
0: When you're not 10-6.
1: 10-4. Corcoran 53, 10-7, I'll be able to. Corcoran 53, I'm going to invite you to cancel
2: halfway.
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0: 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Four break 514 Kings County. 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
1: 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RP is currently in his front yard with a backpack, unknown clothing, unknown weapons. 2101 Marina.
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1: Yeah,

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1: 494.
0: First last up to Cordova, second last up to Phonetically, George Ocean, Victor Edwards, Adam. First up Phonetically, Ida, David, Edward, Lincoln, Frank Ocean, Nora, Sam Ocean. Date of birth is going to be 3/21/77.
1: 10-4, confirm it's a male.
0: Affirm.
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0: County, WC traffic, bid to present.
1: Sam, 52.
0: 6, Adam Yellow, Sam, 745.
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0: 745.
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0: San 52, Kings County, 28, clear, current, 06, Isuzu. Kings County, 27.
1: 494.
0: Last of Cordova is none issue. Twin engine clear, known as a victim. 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

0: 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You can reach any Henry from the 422 traffic.
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1: San 52.
0: 2 Nora David Edwards, 707.
1: Union and Dome, 10-4. San 52, Kings County, 28 is clear current, 89. The make is John Paul Edward George.

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0: 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Plans are clear, not known. Code 4.
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He'll be contacted near vehicles on Hannah.

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0: 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He's refusing to answer any questions.
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0: Pepper.
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0: Southbound 72. 27, my number.
1: Southbound 52.
0: 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Alaska Phonetic, Adam, George, Union, Ida, Nora, Ida, George, Adam. Second last of Gomez with the Z-Zebra. First of Marlene, middle of Isabel. 10-6-2000, out of present.

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2: East Merced Street had an RP advising he's a neighbor and that someone was trying to steal from the backyard at that location, and they're not supposed to be there, and to hurry and send the police. When we asked what they were seeing, the RP disconnected and were unable to call back due to it being a 911 only cell phone. 305 East Merced.

Both copy.

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0: 517, clear current, October of 2016, eastbound corridor to Ida Silva out of Hanford.
1: Four left traffic, 18th to Jersey.

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0: 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Excelsior and the 43.
1: Excelsior on the 43, go ahead.
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It shows clear current August of 26 for a Toyota to Isabel Jaime Palacios out of Hanford.

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0: Yellow 3320623, first last of phonetically John Adam Ida Mary Edward Sam, second last of Palacios, first of Isabel, 78 of 78.

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0: 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Ryan EMS are going to be en route to Rita's Insurance for a female with shortness of breath.
1: 10-4, I'm going to request this.
0: Alright, 10-4.

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2: 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They advise staying here and stop firing.
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0: Attempted to contact the RC, but it was advised that it's not a working number. 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I think you can ignore them. Correct, Ida.
1: Ida 10-4.

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0: 12, didn't you? 10-4.

0: 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The make is Epic.
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1: 504.
0: Yellow 794-2031, Plaza Fernandez, first of Michael. 96 is 2003, at a half.
1: What was the letter on the 27?
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1: 504.
0: For Hernandez, 27's valid, 29's clear. Noon to Stillman, no access allowed.
1: 504.

0: 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I may have given you the wrong 28. 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
1: 504.
0: 9 Yellow, Victor George, 736.
1: The last number is a 6 or a 2?
0: 6.
1: Our vehicle is clear current on a 23 Acura. Michael Hernandez out of Hanford.
0: 504.

0: 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Advise he stole money from her bank account. Advise ready to copy.
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1: Jumper.
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0: 504, in the area of Yoka Gas, 17051 Jersey. CHP is en route. They're requesting if a deputy could assist a dark colored Chevy Malibu, hustle plate of 9 John Mary Union 235, occupied by two Hispanic male adults. Driver is Hispanic male wearing a Raiders jersey and a black hat. Passenger is a slender Hispanic male wearing a black t-shirt, black hat backwards. They were seen drinking an entire bottle of vodka and driving recklessly out of the parking lot at Jersey and 17th. Requesting an area check, Yoka Gas.
3: 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County 467, I'll be around after that. 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
2: Okay. 2020 North Avenue, Apartment C. RP's advising ex-boyfriend left of Saldera on the first of Reyes and time is 42. She's now advising that she has an injury to her head and she's crying, being uncooperative. RP is calling 911, yelling, crying, saying X is inside of the 42. She's now advising she has an injury to the side of her head. She's not answering any questions. She's just yelling. 2020 North, Apartment C.

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0: 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Her rapid display, I'm showing 157 Whitley.
1: Go for it.

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2: Go for it.
1: Just information. 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
2: Go for it.

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0: 636-236. I'm sending contact with RP. 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
1: 10-4, just info. I'm receiving negative answer at the apartment.
0: 10-4.
2: 226, closing just information. I believe he has a 29.

0: 236 for business information for La Boca Negra. Her L1 is suspended or revoked. 423-152, 2906.
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1: 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Vehicles clear current 09 Ford, Estefani Villagomez Chavez out of Sacramento.

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1: Good. 521, our future question is to the officer regarding a charging cable for his ankle monitor. Contact is off of the law office for Victor advice. Ready to copy?
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1: Go for 504.
0: 18th in Jersey, 594, report to a well. The RB is requesting 1198 at the south entrance to the bingo hall at the palace. We'll be standing by in a white Dodge Ram 1500. Occurred at 18th in Jersey.
1: 504, copy.

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0: Latched on an index number only for last of Louisa with a middle of Calderon. The index number is none issued, 29th clear. Note for citations.
1: 10-4.
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0: 5 Mary Tom Zebra 2. 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
1: Southwest.
0: Can you 29 check last of Narvaez versus Samuel? Should be around 35.
1: Pepper 453.

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1: Never. This is 26, Morgan. By 21, our please request to speak with an officer regarding a key to P46 of the trailer from an address at 1078 Ventura. Everybody's ready to copy. Contact is last of Chavez for Sir Frank, 559-780-1756, 780-1756.
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9 cleared fire 58 2009 on a 98 Ford to an Indy Auto Sales out of San Diego, showing a release of liability to JL Automotive out of Mexico.

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1: He's headed back to the location he told you the first time at the south entrance to the bingo hall. He's just passing Station 7 on 18th Avenue.
2: Tampa.
3: Port Constable and 6, I'm en route to 1072 Ventura. Same traffic.
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2: Suffer.
1: It expired 5/8/2009.

0: 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Can you send me the RO?
1: The RO is going to be in the auto cell out of San Diego. It's going to be 527.
2: For you.
1: The street is going to be Frank Adam Tom Henry Ocean Mary Court out of San Diego.
3: .453,
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3: 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The RP is now staying by the main entrance to the Palace on Jersey.
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0: Gunner, this is direct, copy call 37. Can you also advise Adam Patrol?
1: Tip Adam 53.

Park, Grand 336. Turn 8, Charles. Citation number ready. 7. Charles, 6299. 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

490 Kings County. Area 2 Medical Aid, 3748 10th Avenue. 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
1: Repeat, you're scratching.
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0: I'm showing the Last of Devaro versus Mario, or Last of Vasquez versus Vera, 2205 Lorena.
1: Court registration, can you get the 20 of the vehicle?
0: 9, boy, Nora, yellow, 371.
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0: Program 646, I've found a previous 28, Josephine and Willie.
1: Josephine and Willie.

0: 4, Gun 226, code 4, out of 201, 29th by number. David 6081478, last of Pacheco.
1: That's next.
0: Edward 1315553, last of Pacheco.

0: 220 Frisco, Illinois. Frisco Pacheco, first of Paul, I want his valid signs are clear. Frisco Pacheco, first of Armando, I want his suspended revo for 23-150 or HMS. Signs are clear.
1: Any subject confirmation?
0: Negative.

0: win.
1: William, 10-4, have any trust when I rewrite.
0: Good.
1: 15-15, Patterson. RP is advising of a black Nissan Versa that's been parked outside of his 42 program. Showing the 28-06 Lincoln Teen Mary 593. Correction, 15-15, Patterson.
2: Copy, engine 6.
1: Just information, it's returning clear, expired 3/12/24 on the 2010 Nissan. Sebastian Solario versus Yadira out of Hanford. Showing a release of liability to loss of JSO versus Justino, 1749 7th Avenue.
0: Over.

0: 236, close down. 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
1: Go ahead.
0: The vehicle is tagged with the 72-hour vehicle evade map. Can you schedule an incident?
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0: 5, respond to a report of a grass fire in the area of Highway 43 in Elder. RP advising the southeast corner field is on fire, not endangering. Timeout will be 11:07.
1: Just information, fire is responding to a grass fire southeast corner of 43 in Elder. Uncleared information.

0: Station 5. Station 1 will be that 43 and Elder. 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We'll be standing down.
1: Copy.

0: 1, respond with Station 22, report of a grass fire in the area of 43 and Elder. Not endangering at this time. Time on will be 11:07 for you.
1: Cleared here on a 2015 Chevy to Los Soto first of Irma out of McFarland.
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1: Copy, Patrol 1. Units responding to a report of a grass fire in the area of 43 and Elder. RP was advising the southeast corner of the field was on fire. He just called back, advised the fire is now just smoldering.

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2: 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Incident number?
0: Oh. 260-5250031.

0: 26, who's in the RO?
1: Have you lost a Pacheco for some Mariah? She has a P.O. box out of Corcoran.
0: 10-4, confirm it was P.O. box 324.
1: Confirm.

0: 26. What's the year of the vehicle?
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0: 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Getting Campbell Station 1.
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1: Patrol Q.
0: Update location 9844 Elder. Be across from that address. They had a pumping operation with some welding, caught some grass on fire. It's about a 4x4 spot. Fire's out. We'll be on standby until they finish their cutting operation.
2: Canceling.
1: Copy, Patrol Chief.
2: In the area of 6.5 and Whitley, RP's advising of an HMA in a red Kia who keeps stopping by her apartment complex and then leaves negative on a 28. RP is requesting a 21 with dispo. It's going to be last up under her first of Amy. Area of 6.5 and Whitley.
3: Core Country 2016, 10-9, the details.
2: RP was advising of an HMA and a red Kia who keeps stopping by her apartment complex at the Whitley Gardens. She's advising the vehicle will park and then leave. Negative on the 28.
3: Tap her up at 28, matching description.
2: Flag.
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0: 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Show me with that vehicle, or my previous 1900 block of cable.
1: 1900 block of cable, confirming on a traffic stop.
0: Negative, I'll just be out with the vehicle.

0: clerk run through the system for me? 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
1: Clear, fired, 5-10-26 on a 2025 Hyundai to Lassa Monroe, burst of siren out of Huron.
0: The RP of Amy stated that this was going to be the 28th, that's near her 42.
1: And what?

0: clerk introduce your senior instrument number.
1: 2605250034.
0: Okay, thank you.

Incorporated 236, Jenny Iden. RP wants to report that the male has to want to hand over her children.

0: 236, Corcoran.
1: Good.
0: I received a 911 call. It was a male subject requesting officer's help and then disconnected on call. I received voicemail. I'm showing history at that 42 is the last of your Mia, first of Robert. Nothing further. 2435, MacArthur.
1: Number.

0: 7226, who is the phone number associated to?
1: Negative history was the phone number.

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1: 56.
0: 7 Nora Boyd Davis 062.
1: 7th and San Joaquin 10-4. 1056, vehicles clear current on an 05 Acura.

0: 26 Hawkins.
1: Hill. I'm receiving a 911 call from a 13. She's advising mother and mother's boyfriend, first of Carlos, are in the 2735. Negative on any weapons, 1520 Hill.
2: Time for Elgin, you're out. 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
0: 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Vehicle is clear current on an 03 Toyota.

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756, Kings County. For Ramirez, match on one subject out of Santa Clara with the middle of Carranza, or match on another subject out of Moreno Valley. 29s are clear with that, DOB.

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Yeah, but I'll give you 21.

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0: 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She's like, she does have the order on hand.
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0: 9, Station 10. Respond to a report of an unknown injury traffic accident, I-5 in Utica. Kevin has an iPhone crash alert. No answer on callback. Time will be 1339.
1: In the truck has blood on him. CHP is also en route. It's southbound 43, just south of 198. We do have VMS responding. Empire.
2: And four.
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0: Area 4, report of a medical aid, Highway 43 and 198.

0: Station 4, respond to medical aid. Southbound 43, just south of 198. RP believes her nephew just committed suicide in his truck. Pulled over on the side of 43. Law enforcement en route as well. Timeout will be 1341.
1: Corcoran 236, Penny Edwards.
2: Edwards, 10-4.
0: Responding to report of an iPhone crash alert in the area of I-5 in Utica. There was no answer on callback, EMS, and CHP in Roswell.
3: Sky Fire, just before responding.
0: Copy, Engine 4. Responding to a medical aid in the area of southbound 43, just south of 198. RP believes his nephew committed suicide in his truck, pulled over on the side of 43. Law enforcement is routed as well.

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1: 10 for 490. It looks like it might be pinging northbound I-5 on ramp on Utica.
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0: 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Just so he's done.

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0: For Alaska Cortez, L1 status is valid, 29s are clear, not known for system.
1: Yeah, we're tight wing.
0: Williams in place.

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1: 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A two-door red Ford Ranger that kept driving by the residence was possibly trying to lure DRP's daughter to his vehicle. 816 Fremont.
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0: Last of Hensley is showing one misdemeanor 29 out of KCSO for a bail amount of $40,000. 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
1: Yeah, is there another unit available to respond with a cage?
0: 236 Corcoran, do you copy? 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
1: Ida, tip, we're out of 53.
2: 164, can we pull a wrap on him? Do you have any 11-3-77 charges and convictions?
1: Can I have traffic when ready?
0: Go ahead.
1: Ventura, request for a check the welfare of 6-year-old niece Kehlani Marie. DRP advised his sister and stepmother were arguing today and Kehlani gets overwhelmed. 1116 Ventura.
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1: 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Was it 10-15 mil, same mileage? Go ahead. 77-466.
0: Corker 164, give me a case number for the warrant, second case number, fresh charges.
1: 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Any good for?
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0: Parkrun 226, Cliff Robinson, my number. Yellow 4463442, last of Diaz or Martinez.
1: The last is Diaz Martinez, L1 is Valley 29th, third clear, no insurance for a traffic citation.

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0: 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Show me a 1618 King patrol truck.
1: 1618 King. 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
0: William, what from?
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0: Can you copy incident 5151?
1: Negative, I don't have an MPG.
0: 10-4, it's going to be at 261. Can you come in and dispatch for further?
1: Over.

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1: 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I have another request to speak with Deputy by 1021.
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0: report comes from 605. What's your name and number?
1: Frank.
0: Frank, 6897353, last of four is.

0: Okay. I copied the 20, the L1 wrong. Can you 29 it?
1: Frank 6897353. Last 4 is.
0: Okay, thank you.

0: 26 with Nellie.
1: For
0: 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He's done for rims, as I mentioned others.
1: First, anyone?
0: Williams and Bush.

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1: Negative, you can be 11 and 8.
0: Affirmative, 3 juveniles taken off from 8 Lakeville. We're going eastbound to the alleyway on Sherman. I'm outside of them. It's going to be 3. I believe one of them is going to be last of Luna, first of Michael. We're now heading southbound adjacent to Derry. They're still taking off. One has eastbound on Stanley, 2 other on westbound towards Derry.
1: Yeah.
2: T-26, is this related to your T-stop?
0: Negative.

0: Conflict. I'll be out with one. 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Give me last Luna, first of Michael.
1: Right. Stanley and Josephine, 10-4.
0: 2.3, right? I have this, two others heading towards Derry, possibly going southbound.

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1: Negative. It was going to be all gray or black clothing.

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Come up on FCO Command 2. Timeout will be 1612.

0: Which side are you entering on?
1: I'm coming off the Derry side. Do you want to go off the Sherman side? Maybe.
2: Unit covering 222 is entering off the Derry side. Break 164, can you enter off the Sherman side?

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1: Corcoran, you calling 164?
0: Hey, sir. Are you good for?
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0: Charter 164 traffic, Gary, Oregon.
1: Green, Oregon.
0: Paper plate has been ripped in half. Red Chrysler,

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1: Stand by, 164 is on a traffic stop.
2: One
1: 64, 129, name and DOB. 10-4, stand by, break 222, Corcoran, 28 clear current to 25 Chevy to Angel Dennis.
0: 10-4, we're going to have traffic, costless.
1: Costless.

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0: Boy 748-3638. That's the whole Dennis.
1: Yeah, first.

0: 272 Horse and Allen. For last call, Dennis, L1 status is valid, 29 sir, clear, known for 273A in traffic citation.
1: 10-4, probation approved.
0: Negative.

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1: I'm good for it. Can you shoot me, Keith? And I'll also be standing by for her parents. Take 10.
0: 10-4, your case number is 953-953.

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0: All right, EMS, being out to 821 Whitley, apartment 227 for 75-year-old high blood pressure. Hi, 1021 First of Elena is requesting to speak to an officer regarding her ex-husband, Harrison.

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0: 222. Are you 297 or 221?
1: Negative. I'll advise it on 297.
0: 10-4, break. 164, Corcoran.
1: 164.
0: By 1021, RP's request to speak to an officer regarding topic.
1: Oh, 10-9, you had background.
0: By 1021, Marissa Julia is requesting to speak to an officer regarding dropping charges on a previous case that 153 handled.
2: Over. 10-8, 497.

0: County, about 12.
1: 512.
0: LPD is in a pursuit. They're 19 in Jackson. Myself and 504 will be go 3 from 14th and 8th.
2: Corcoran 216 to 19, Robert.
1: We just called and requesting assistance eastbound Jackson from 18th Avenue.
2: 1019, Robert.
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0: Got it. What's the echo?
1: 10-4, 10-4-3.
4: County 467, I'm code 3 from 18th and Lacey.
1: 467, 18th and Lacey.
5: County 187, I'll be
1: closing to 10-4-497.

0: 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I'm 10-8.
1: 10-8, 10-4. Update location, eastbound Jackson from 16th.
2: 10-4.
1: Now southbound 16th Avenue.

0: County, Brighton 1. Attach me to APC, sir.
1: Vehicle still southbound 16th Avenue, approaching Jersey, speeds about 80. The 28 comes back to the address 16721 Atwell.
0: County 512, we have any history at that address?

at that address, a warrant service, 647 F subject, 242 civil issues, suicide attempt, follow-up, burglary, trespassing, assist agency.

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2: Copy that.

0: vehicle is still westbound Kent, about 100 miles an hour, swerving. They're approaching 19th Avenue now. Continuing westbound Kent from 19th, westbound Kent.
1: First event Helica is 1019, requesting to speak to an officer for a keep the peace. She advised her cell phone was stolen from the swap meet, and it's showing at a 42 here in Corcoran.
0: Vehicles westbound Kent approaching 41, about 100 miles an hour.

0: vehicle northbound 41 about 105.
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0: I'm going to be behind it with Seymour PD.
1: Cover 485.
0: They're passing 41, or Idaho on 41 going north. Light traffic.
1: Northbound 41 from Idaho. 10:30 through for headquarters.
2: Can you get rid of the tone?
0: Still northbound 41, speeds over 100. We're approaching the bush off ramp. County, can you advise Seymour PD to have a K-9 if they want me up front?
1: Cover 45.
0: We're passing the bush exit, still northbound 41, see the 100, light traffic.
2: Any headquarters north of that?
3: 422, 41 in Grain, with spike.
2: Copy, 485, you copy that?
0: Yeah, I copy. Vehicles in the number one lane, we're approaching a green light at 41 and HA. Speed's at 90.
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